Lord, Lord, Lord. She was such a work of art. Yes, she was. Beautiful piece of work. Lord, Lord, Lord.

We just heard from Snooks Eaglin from 1959, his version of Careless Love on a Smithsonian Folkways reissue entitled New Orleans Street Singer from Snooks Eaglin. Plus Louisiana Red from his double LP out through Tomato Records called Midnight Rambler. That was the Recreation Blues from Louisiana Red. Let's continue with the older acoustic and pre-war blues as well as others. This we're going to hear next from Mr. Floyd Dixon. This is Don't Cry Now, Baby. Floyd Dixon here on WEVL, Memphis.

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Well, there you have some pre-war blues from Little Buddy Doyle, recorded here in Memphis in the 1920s and 30s. That was the 369 Blues from Little Buddy Doyle. Plus a little something from Wilbert Jenkins. That was the Married Woman Blues. Up next, let's hear from Ida Cox, recording 1939. This is her Death Letter Blues, first take, from Ida Cox here on WEVL Memphis.

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1: Well, there you have Lightnin' Hopkins. Recording 1961, that was the Gin Bottle Blues from his Art of Hooley disc, Poe Lightnin'. Before Lightnin' Hopkins, we heard from Josh White. That was Badly Mistreated Man, recorded 1935 by Josh White. Well, here's another gentleman, Lead Belly, that I'm sure you've heard before. This is Where Did You Sleep Last Night? From his American Roots songbook, Lead Belly, here on WEVL Memphis.

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0: The legendary Ma Rainey gave us Jealous Hearted Blues from her self-titled release there through Milestone Records that came out in the 90s. Fine lady Ma Rainey there. We also heard from Gus Cannon and his Jug Stompers. That was the Roosters Crowing Blues. Up next, let's hear from Robert Johnson, the man himself, 1937. This is the Traveling Riverside Blues. Robert Johnson here on WEVL.
1: If your man get burned and don't

There's some jug band music for you. Clifford Hayes and his Dixieland Jug Blowers. That was the Love Blues. Plus Memphis Minis. That was Dirty Mother for you. Yeah, Memphis Mini here. WEVL. Let's hear next from the Mississippi Sheiks off their Yazoo album collection called Stop and Listen. This is Shooting High Dice. The Mississippi Sheiks here on WEVL, Memphis.

0: We're going to change keys there. We're going to do a little number. I got too many women on my string. I'm afraid to look out my door.
1: That's about right, too.
0: How do you know what she's doing?

0: Thank you very much. Thank you.
1: Thank you.
2: Well, we just heard from Brownie McGee and Sonny Terry from their Backwater Blues. That was Women on My String. Plus, Lonnie Johnson gave us the Deep Blue Sea Blues. Time for one last track. Here's Harmonica Smith. This is Sunbird on WEVL, Memphis.

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We just heard several tracks from Patty Griffin from her album Impossible Dream. We heard Mother of God, Kite, and Standing. And up next, we are going to hear another track from Patty Griffin, the title track from her album Servant of Love on WEVL Memphis.

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Stay tuned for 30 minutes of beautiful Hawaiian slack key guitar music, tonight featuring selections from Cyril Pahinui's album, Night Moon, on Dancing Cat Records. And stay tuned after that for Stefan and the Night Train. He'll be coming on at 9 and going on until midnight, bringing you all kinds of great music, blues, rock, jazz, a little bit of everything. Always an enjoyable show, The Night Train, from 9 until midnight tonight.

You are tuned to WEVL Memphis. As always, thanks to Judy for yet another great, great Hawaiian slack key guitar music. Enjoyable where else but right here on WEVL each and every Thursday evening from 8:30 until 9 p.m. when Judy brings us the very best in Hawaiian slack key guitar music. Thursday evening, 9 o'clock thereabouts, time for the night train. I'm Stefan, and I will be your conductor for the next 3 hours on the night train as we see what we can get in.

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And that was the Old Crow Medicine Show with the title track to their release, Paint This Town. Before that, we heard an oldie from the Grateful Dead, Box of Rain, and started it with Damien Jurado off of Other People's Songs. We heard Hello Sunshine. Right here in the Night Train at WEVL 89.9 on your FM dial, on the web as well at WEVL.org. And here are the Night Beats.

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1: 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Before that announcement, we heard from Rich Robinson off of his, I want to say, 2014 release, Woodstock Sessions, his version of Velvet Underground's Oh Sweet Nothing. Before that, it was Margot Price off of Midwest Farmer's Daughter. She gave us Hurtin' and started the set with the Night Beats and the title track to their release, That's All You Got. And here is Gregor Hilden.

And that was Natural Child off of Okie Dokie. We heard Self-Centered Blues. Before that, it was Amanaz off of Africa gave us I'm Very Far. And started the set with an instrumental by Gregor Hilden off of Sweet Rain. We heard a track called Slabo Day. Sweet Rain has a lot of good guitar music on it. Highly recommend it. And back into the music, you are on board the night train here, WEVL 89.9 on your FM dial, on the web as well at wevl.org. And here is Jenny Lewis.

And that was Camp with Believe off of Lavender Days. Before that, the Texas Gentleman off of Texas Jelly gave us a song called Pain, and started it with Jenny Lewis from her release On the Line. We heard Little White Dove. And if you've been listening for any length of time to WEVL 89.9 on your FM dial or on your laptop, computer, etc., at WEVL.org, and have come to appreciate and hopefully look forward to more eclectic and diverse musical offerings presented on this radio station day in and day out, you should know that WEVL, since its inception, was in fact a community effort back in 1976. Myself and most of the other DJs that you hear on the air are all volunteers coming down each and every week to bring you their particular genre of music. Lots of off-air volunteers assisting with all kinds of office chores around here as well. 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

0: or more, for instance, via our automatic contribution plan, you'll become a member of WEVL. 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
1: 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Thank you.

And that was André Simon off of his release, The Stone. We heard It's All Right. Before that, Born Free gave us I Don't Know. And that one came off of a compilation CD called Welcome to Zamrock. And started the set with Fluxoid. I hope I pronounced that halfway in the ballpark. With a track called Trees. They are a Chilean psychedelic rock band formed in Santiago back in 2007. 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

0: And that was Sharon Jones and the Dap Kings with Midnight Rider. Before that, we heard from Neil Young off of Living with War. We heard Let's Impeach the President. And speaking of war, before that, Joan Osborne off of her 2002 release, How Sweet It Is, gave us War, right here on the Night Train at WEVL 89.9 on your FM dial and streaming live on the web at WEVL.org. Up next, I have The War on Drugs, Neil Francis and Jesse Winchester, but first...
1: 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Fact is, the blending of diverse influences is the American way. 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I'm Vanessa Williams, here to remind you that when people are denied these opportunities, that's discrimination. If you witness discrimination, call the U.S. Commission on Civil Rights at 1-800-552-6843. When we value and respect our differences, we all benefit.

And that was The War on Drugs from their release Lost in the Dream. We heard Eyes to the Wind. Before that, it was Neil Francis off of Changes with a song entitled This Time. And Jesse Winchester started us off from Let the Rough Side Drag with Step by Step, right here on the Night Train at WEVL 89.9 on your FM dial and streaming live on the web at WEVL.org. Stefan, your conductor here. If you have a comment, a question, or a request, you can email me at Stefan@WEVL.org. 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

And that was Miriam Hassan off of a release entitled Deseos. We heard Latam Chu Ani. And Nuru Kani, maybe before that, from a compilation CD called Rough Guide to World Music Unplugged. We heard Gore. And that brings you up to date on the night train right here as we are entering the, a few seconds early, but we are entering the third and final hour of this run of the night train. Stefan, your conductor here, glad to have you on board. And without further ado, here is John Rankin.

0: And that was Julie Christensen from her 2022 release, 11 from Kevin, Songs of Kevin Gordon. We heard Down to the Well. The Thievery Corporation before that, off of Radio Retaliation, gave us Sweet Ties, Tides. And John Rankin, off of Last in April, First in May, gave us an instrumental entitled Sissy Strut. Right here on the Night Train at WEVL 89.9 on your FM dial and on the web at WEVL.org. Glad to have you on board. 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
3: 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Stephen, your conductor here, so glad to have you on board. Before that announcement, we heard from the late, great J.J. Cale off of his release, Troubadour. We heard Cherry, G.E. Smith, and Great Caesar's Ghost gave us Franklin's Tower from a 2005 recording, live at Berkmer, and started it with Steve Gunn off of his release, The Unseen In Between. We heard New Moon. And here are Les McCann and Eddie Harris.

And that was Nana Mouskouri with Rose Parmelee Rose off of her release A Force de Prière. Mike Nione and Born Free before that, off of his release or their release, My Own Thing, we heard a track called Madman, and started to set off with Les McCann and Eddie Harris from their seminal release, Swiss Movement Live at Montreux. We heard Compared to What? Right here on the Night Train, WEVL 89.9 on your FM dial, streaming live on the web at WEVL.org. Getting into the home stretch with the Bells.

And that's going to do it for this run of the Night Train. I do want to thank you for listening, and more importantly, thank you for supporting WEVL with your donations and memberships, because all of us working together make WEVL happen. 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

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Good morning, Memphis, and good morning, world. It's Friday, 6 o'clock in the morning. Let's get into the modern world. This is a mob mode.

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1: This is the time of year that the box turtle can be seen, wandering about the land in search of food and a mate. Why not do a favor for a hard-shelled friend? Stop and carry the turtle to safety if you see it trying to cross a busy road. Turtles devour many harmful insects, and they're a gardener's friend. I reckon so.

And good morning. My name is Mitch. You're listening to The Modern World on WEVL. We started out our show this morning, as always, with the universal anthem, The Modern World, by The Jam. After that, When in Rome with The Promise, Soul Warfare from Heaven 17 off their Penthouse and Pavement CD. That song was not on the original vinyl, as I recall from high school days. Hoodoo Gurus with Dig It Up off the Stone Age Romeos album. And finally, wrapping up this first set with I Beg Your Pardon, the 12-inch mix by Con Can. I want to say good morning to some listeners out there. Roxy in Arizona, Tom in Central Ohio, and my ever-faithful lunchtime crew here in the Memphis area, Jordan and Melissa and Cherie, hope you're listening already. I'm going to quit talking and get back into the music with the first of two Bowie songs I have lined up for this morning.

That was Peter Gabriel with Games Without Frontiers off of his third album, which, since none of his early albums had names, this one is just referred to as the Melt album because it looks like he's melting on the album cover. We started off the set with David Bowie doing Blue Jean, then off Nothing to Fear, Oingo Boingo with Insects, The Clears with Rock and Roll Band, and that's the first of at least three Memphis connections that I tried to work into this show. And then before Games Without Frontiers, we had Nick Kershaw with Dancing Girls off the Human Racing album. My name is Mitch, and you're listening to The Modern World. Also wanted to say good morning this morning to Adi here in the Memphis area. He has been a good engager on our Facebook group. You can search The Modern World on WEVL version 1.2 since we lost the keys to the original Modern World Facebook account. I am going to get back into the next set of music with some Talking Heads.

That was X with their version of Wild Thing, and I can't hear that song and not think about Charlie Sheen taking the mound as a Cleveland Indians in Major League. And when I heard that song during the movie, I'm pretty sure I thought that was Joan Jett, but that was X. We started the set off with Slippery People off the Speaking in Tongues album by Talking Heads. After that was The Bears with Superboy. The Bears is Adrian Belew meeting up with the Raisins from Cincinnati, and they put out a couple of decent albums. After that, Squeeze with Woman's World off East Side Story, and then off of Manifesto, which is my favorite Roxy Music album, Stronger Through the Years. My name is Mitch. You're listening to The Modern World on WEVL. I have some more good mornings. Nancy and George, I think, are listening in Dallas. Chris and Camille in Pittsburgh. And my buddy Gary out there on the road, wherever he is today, from Austin. Oh, and I should also say good morning to Lee and Scott. I think they may be listening this morning, my predecessors here on this show. I'm going to quit talking now and get back into the music with some Brian Eno.

Now is the time of year that the toad can be seen hopping about the yard in search of harmful insects and other small creatures. In 3 months, a toad will eat up to 10,000 insects, wasps, flies, yellow jackets, cutworms, and slugs. To encourage toads to stay in your garden, set out a few houses for them. Toad houses are easily made with clay flower pots turned upside down. Be sure to break a small hole in the side for a door and bury them several inches in the ground. Toads actually respond to friendly treatment, and when kept as pets, they can distinguish between two people and can be easily trained to call for food. And as an added bonus, the male toad has a song ringing with peace and tranquility.

That was the Buzzcocks with Ever Fallen in Love. Before that, we heard Look at Me Now by Wang Chung off what I think was one of the most underrated albums of the 80s. I think they had two hits on that album, but every song on that album is solid. Before Wang Chung, we heard Heroes off the Heroes album by David Bowie. Before that, Wagging Tongue by Depeche Mode off Memento Mori. That album came out in 2023, and I think it's pretty incredible how true to their signature sound and still fresh that album is. And we started this last set with Golden Hours off Another Green World by Brian Eno. My name is Mitch. You're listening to The Modern World. And if there's something you want to hear on The Modern World, the best way to help me make that happen is to reach out to me on our Facebook group, The Modern World on WEVL version 1.2. I haven't gotten good enough at this yet to make changes on the fly, so I set these shows up usually a week in advance. 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

We started out this last set with Stiff Little Fingers' Alternative Ulster, followed by The Escape Club with Wild Wild West, then The Wanderer with Johnny Cash singing along with U2 off the Zooropa album. That was Memphis Connection number two, at least in my book. After that, we heard The Gap by Thompson Twins, and finally Memphis Connection number three, The Bangles doing Big Star's September Girls. My name's Mitch. You're listening to The Modern World, and we're about to get into our last set here. Chuck is in the house putting the final polishing on Blues Today. Chuck puts on a great show, so please stick around for that. And one more thing before I go in. I heard from Mo in Germantown this morning. So thank you for calling in, and other listeners. You can call in to the listener line at 528-1990. If you're trying to talk to me, that would be next week, though. Anyway, I'm going to get back into my last little set of music with some Blondie.

All right. Good morning. This morning, you are tuned into WEVL right here in the great city of Memphis, and you are just listening to The Modern World. And you can catch The Modern World every Friday morning right here from 6 to 8 a.m. on Funky Friday. Thank you, Rufus. I'm Chuck for 2 hours of contemporary blues, which means it's probably not going to be mostly acoustic. I'll just say that. Today's going to be fun. I'm going to play some of my fun stuff. And do remember that it is Memorial Day weekend and why it's Memorial Day weekend. But we're going to start out with Don McMinn and Painkiller Blues. And because it's Memphis in May, right here on WEVL.

0: All right, you just listened into Smokehouse from the album Edge of the Swamp.
1: It Haints
0: in My House. Eric Culberson, also from Kingsnake Records. From the Bag of Blues, Kingsnake. Blues is My Religion. Mississippi Bigfoot, recorded at Ardent Studios here in town. Population Unknown, No Flesh in Outer Space was what I played for you. And Don McMinn started out our favorite May song, our favorite artist, Don McMinn. Painkiller Blues, Memphis in May, right here on the 22nd. I've got an instrumental here I want to play you. This is Rick Vito, because I love slide guitar. It's one of my favorites. And that and Hammond B3. This is Rick Vito. This is Slide Master. This is an instrumental called The Big Beat, right here on WEVL Memphis.

Yeah, all right. Jimmy Hall, one of my favorite CDs. Ready Now is the name of this album. Rising Up was the song I just played to you. Peter Viteska, new music called The Key of V is the album, and Learning the Blues. That's definitely early style blues. Swing. Papa Chubby, from The Good, The Bad, The Chubby. Somebody Let the Devil Out. Papa Chubby's not been feeling too good recently. We hope he's doing better and getting healed. We also had Rick Vito, new album. It's all instrumentals. It's Slide Master is the name of the new album. And that's what you're listening to now. The Big Beat was what I played you. You know, driving with wildlife in mind is especially important during the spring and fall when many wild animals are most active. But be especially watchful for wildlife at dawn, dusk, and in the first few hours after darkness falls. Many species are most active at these times. Try to slow down, especially after dark. Remember that where there's one animal crossing, there may be more. All right, I have Larry McRae for you, a new album called Heartbreak City. This is Everything Falls on Me, right here on Blues Today, WEVL.

from you, sir. Always giving me direction on how to love you. And then accuse me of not knowing what to do.

Alrighty then. DK Harrell there. That's a new, I was going to say up and coming artist, but he just won some awards at the Blues Awards. Young guy. Talking Heavy is the name of the album, and A Little Taste is the song I played you. Great to have these young ones coming up through the ranks. Duke Robillard, another brand new album called Blast Off and Confusion. Toronzo Cannon from his album Shut Up and Play. And if I'm always wrong, which I am, Larry McRae, his new album Heartbreak City and Everything Falls on Me. Let's see. You know, driving with wildlife in mind, especially during the spring and fall, I think I already read you that just a little while ago. So I'm going to tell you that if you'll donate $40 or more, it'll automatically make you a member of this station for a year. 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All right, I'm going to play you some Paul Thorne just because. Paul Thorne, Ain't Love Strange. This is Burn Down the Trailer Park right here on WEVL Memphis.

All right, GA20 there from their album Live in Loveland and Dry Run. Devon Allman from the Blues Summit doing Blues is a Feeling. The Eric Hughes Band. Postcard from Beale Street, name of the album. Fairweather Friends was the song I played you. And Paul Thorne from the Ain't Love Strange album. And Burn Down the Trailer Park. Did you know Paul Thorne once fought? I think it was Roberto Durante. Yeah, Paul Thorne was a boxer back in his young days. You know, Tennessee has a toll-free hotline for citizens to report fraud, waste, and abuse of state government funds and property. 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That's 1-800-232-5454. I have Miss Candace Ivory, which was recorded over at Royal with the Royal guys, musicians, and all kinds of people. New Southern Vintage is the name of the new album. This is Foolish Pleasure right here on Blues Today, WEVL.

All right, Teresa James and the Rhythm Tramps. Bad at Being Good was the album. All About the Benjamins was the song I played you. Samantha Fish from her Paper Doll album doing Fortune Teller. We also had Jackie Flora, Brad Webb from the Crazy Life album. Of course, that's our local, some of our local blues folks there. Wonderful people. Just This Side of Beale is what I played you. And Candace Ivory from the New Southern Heritage, or New Southern Vintage album, doing Foolish Pleasure, as recorded at Royal Studios. All right, I have new music for you from Curtis Salgado. This is Legacy Rewind, live in 25. Money Must Think I'm Dead, right here on WEVL.

0: down.
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1: All right, that was a good friend of mine, Jeremiah Tucker, who is a songwriter out here from in Memphis and has been around. Used to own Martin Oya's and been around. Airborne Soldier, I love that song. That's some years old. I don't really remember how old. But Remember Me, I think, is the point on this Memorial Day weekend. So please keep that in mind. Little Ed and the Blues Imperials before that, from their new album Slideways, doing Wayward Women. Piper and the Hard Times doing In the Meantime. And new music from Curtis Salgado, Legacy Rewind Live in 25. Money Must Think I'm Dead was the song I played you. Stay tuned as Eddie is in just a second with Down in the Alley. I tell you every week to please go out and hear some good live music. And if you do, please put money in the tip bucket. If there's not a tip bucket, please make one. Put money in it. Pass it around. And at least clap and let the band know you're there and you care. I'm Chuck. I will see you next week on WEVL Memphis.

All right. Thanks to Chuck for a great edition of Blues Today, which you can hear every Friday morning right here on Volunteer Radio, WEVL Memphis 89.9 FM and WEVL.org on the web. Right now, it's 10 o'clock. My name's Eddie. I'm here to take you down in the

Now, I know you've been to one of those house rent parties, which is advertised as a social tea. Well, I found everybody was only sociable when you had a whole lot of money. In one room, old Fat Evelyn would be cutting the poker game, while in the other, at the blackjack table, Big Mary would be doing the same. I met some cats I'd never seen, Eastport Ed and Texas Mike, and Willie the Sneak from Battle Creek and Mississippi Ike. Lonesome Lou from Kalamazoo, she was in the kitchen covering a frying pan, while six drinks of high-powered joy juice was being downed with her other hand. Bigfoot Flo from Mexico, she asked if I wanted some wine, whiskey, or beer. I said, yes, I'd like to have some, but the price is too high in here. So I eased up into the front room, sat down and wondered how soon that replica of a piano player would ever change that horrible tune. And just then, another little chick, she moved in beside me. She must have thought I was touched in the head, 'cause the first thing she said was, Daddy, have you got any bread? Well, I told her, no, I'm new in town and I live down the block. I'm waiting for a friend of mine who's supposed to get my suit out of hock. Well, she quit it like she had the measles to a stud that was flashing his cash. And the next time I looked over in the corner, they was talking a whole lot of trash. Well, I'd been there about an hour without buying anything or placing a bet, when the house lady walked up to me and said, look, man, how square can you get? She explained that her house was crowded and she had to have her chair for a customer who wanted to sit down and eat and drink his beer. And since all the other rooms was crowded, she suggested I be real sweet and handed me my sky piece and told me to wait for my friend out in the street. Well, I hadn't left but 2 minutes when I heard a familiar sound of police sirens stopping. They'd all get a free ride downtown. Next time you visit a social tea trying to find you a cute little frail, be sure to hang on to a nickel note lest you want to spend the weekend in jail. So sometimes it's not too bad to be put out for being broke, 'cause everybody without a $5 bill is going for the police okie doke.

Hey, little girl with a fine dress up. 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I got a new thing going on. I've got a good thing going on. Let me tell you, baby, send your old man home. In the corner, turn the lights down low. And please, Mr. Musician, play your music real slow.

clothes are on my back. Money trees drip like honeycomb, and I'm so glad I'm all alone. Let me tell you, baby, I'll send you old man.

All right. Good morning, everybody. Welcome to Down in the Alley. My name's Eddie, bringing you Rhythm and Blues all the way up until 12 noon. Stick around, won't you please? Just heard from the Clarence Daniels Orchestra featuring Obie Jesse, a.k.a. Young Jesse, formerly of the Coasters. Sorry, got lost there for a minute. That was called Got a Thing Going On. Jimmy Forrest in there covering Eddie Lockjaw Davis's Calling Dr. Jazz. Jimmy Forrest honking on the saxophone, some St. Louis rhythm and blues jazz mixture. Heard Babs Gonzalez with his tale of a house rent party. Larry Davis was in there doing his version of Sweet Little Angel from 1968. From around the same time. Let's see, when was this from? We heard King Solomon from 1966 and Let Me Be Your Eagle, Baby. Johnny Clyde Copeland covering B.B. King's Rock Me Baby before that, recording down in Houston. And B.B. King himself kicked off the show with My Baby's Coming Home. And all that followed our theme song, Down in the Alley, from the Clovers. And this is Down in the Alley. My name's Eddie. We're playing Rhythm and Blues. Let's get right back to more music. Here are Marvin and Johnny.

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All right. Sorry for that technical difficulty there. Anyway, finish that set before those messages with some New Orleans music from champion Jack Dupree and The Woman I Love. Before that, The Majors with a really great salacious little number there called Come Up to My Room. Louis Jordan and his Timpani Five before that did Slow, Smooth, and Easy. We heard from we heard Louis Jordan doing whatever their version of Whatever Lola Wants, Lola Gets. Before that, we heard Sam Price and Rock My Soul, featuring, among others, King Curtis on the saxophone and Kenny Burrell, somewhat surprisingly, on the guitar there, with backing up Sam Price. And before that, we heard another one from Louis Jordan. That was Slow, Smooth, and Easy. Percy Mayfield in there recording for Ray Charles' Tangerine record label and backed up by Ray Charles and his entire band there on a re-recording of a Percy Mayfield classic, River's Invitation. And we started that set off with Marvin and Johnny and TikTok from 1954. You heard it all right here on Down in the Alley and Volunteer Radio, WEVL Memphis, 89.9 FM, WEVL.org on the web. My name's Eddie. I am bringing you the music. And we finished up that last set with some New Orleans music that I'm pretty sure was recorded in New York. Now let's hear some New Orleans music that was recorded in L.A. Here is Mr. Google Eyes.

see what he would say. She said I had a good little girl.

All right, Ray Charles there with his version of Chuck Jackson's I Wake Up Crying from the expanded version of his album Sweet and Sour Tears that came out, I don't know, many years back. Released by Rhino Records. Before that, another Rhino release, actually Rhino Handmade, and a Ray Charles production on the fantastic Jimmy Scott, Little Jimmy Scott, his impassioned version of the Gershwins' Someone to Watch Over Me, from the Tangerine Records LP Falling in Love is Wonderful, an album that was, I think, pressed and ready to go and was withdrawn for some reason at the time in the mid-60s, I guess. And Rhino Handmade pulled it out of the vaults and put it out in the early 2000s, and very much worth the wait. I got to see Little Jimmy Scott perform a couple of times, actually. Once here in Memphis, once in New Orleans, and both times deeply moving. Oh my gosh. Anyway, I just gave myself goosebumps. Back before that, we heard from the Four Kings, along with Willis Threats on vocals. Kind of a King Cole Trio-esque sounding number called All Alone Blues. Eunice Davis, before that, did Rock Little Daddy. We heard Helen Humes, backed up by the Bill Doggett Octet, doing a vocal version of Bebop-a-Liba, or I guess a more expanded vocal version of Bebop-a-Liba. And we started that set off with Mr. Google Eyes, along with the Johnny Otis Orchestra, featuring Memphis and Fred Ford on the baritone sax, and one called Play the Game. And you heard it all right here on Down in the Alley. Follow to radio, WEVL Memphis. My name is Eddie, bringing you this music, and hope you're enjoying it. We've got about 45 minutes, give or take, left of this show, and then Jeremy will come in with his great Out on the Side program, so stay tuned for that. Meanwhile, let's get right back to more music. Let's hear some Memphis music from via L.A. This is the Reverend Gatemouth Moore doing My Mother Thinks I'm Something, right here on Down in the Alley and Volunteer Radio, WEVL Memphis.

All right, the Exciters there. Asking the musical question, are you keeping score? Before that, out of Philadelphia, Honey and the Bees did one called I'm 18. We heard some very early Otis Redding, where he was still kind of channeling Little Richard. And Hey Hey Baby. Memphis music from Jeb Stuart, recording for the Phillips International record label. Doing one called Little Miss Love. Hank Ballard and the Midnighters. Some mid to late career Hank Ballard and the Midnighters. From 1964, we heard Let's Get This Show on the Road. Baltimore Soul from Gene and Eddie. Did She's True Enough. Okay. And Memphis music from Gatemouth Moore, backed up by a later incarnation of the Johnny Otis Orchestra, and featuring also Shuggy Otis, Johnny Otis's son, on guitar there. And My Mother Thinks I'm Something. You heard it all right here on Down in the Alley, Volunteer Radio, WEVL Memphis. Want to remind you that WEVL is commercial-free, all-volunteer, listener-supported radio right here in Memphis and the Mid-South. 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All right, let's get right back to more music here on Down in the Alley. It's 11:35, which means you've got 25 minutes left, so let's waste no time. Here's Baby D.

been said that only some people have soul, but I don't believe that. Because in my travels around the world, I've found that everybody has soul. Now, some people may say it different depending upon where they may have been reared.

baby. Or it could be the prayer of a man moaning while on his knees. The sad face of a woman with a broken heart.

All right, Memphis music there from Gene Anderson, recording with Willie Mitchell in the High Rhythm section, 1972. Funky soul music. Before that, some Philadelphia soul from Gene Faith, Love of a Woman, Soul of a Man. New Orleans rhythm and blues from Eldridge Holmes, featuring produced by and featuring the piano of the late great Alan Toussaint. That one's called Where Is Love? King Curtis in there with more Memphis music, recording over at American Studios, and This Is Soul. And then we heard Gene and Jerry, which is Gene Chandler and Jerry Butler, teaming up on an LP they did for Mercury back in the, I think, early 70s, late 60s, early 70s. We heard You Just Can't Win by Making the Same Mistake. And then before that, we heard Gene and Jerry each on their own. Jerry Butler did Never Gonna Give You Up, one of his Philadelphia soul songs, a Gamble Huff and Butler composition. And Gene Chandler was in there with Buddy, Ain't It a Shame. And it is a shame, I guess, that this show is over. But stay tuned. Jeremy will be in with more great music on Out on the Side momentarily, and I will see you next week. Bye.

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Welcome to the Out on the Side program for today. My name is Jeremy. We start off with music from the Dillard and Clark Expedition with their 45-only track, Why Not? You're a Baby. This week does mark the 30th anniversary of Gene Clark's passing. I wanted to acknowledge it. As you may know, if you've been listening to this program for a while, I do a much deeper dive on Mr. Clark when his birthday comes around every year, mid-November. So I plan nothing different this year. And we just heard from the Go-Betweens from the Oceans Apart record. That song was called Here Comes a City. Yeah, it's about 9 after the hour. Thank you very much for listening. I do appreciate it. And it may be time now to open the magic book. Here are the Gibsons.

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Music from Shirk Circus, a song called Basement, Five Royales before that with some wonderful advice, get something out of it. The Camper Van Beethoven gave us the Ambiguity song. You're listening to the Out on the Side program on WEVL. This is Jeremy, and I am pretty unambiguously here just about every Sunday night, live 8 to 10, replay Friday noon to 2. Thank you for listening. I do appreciate it. And sometimes you just gotta get back to the basics, man. You know, the building blocks, the ABCs, the ABCs of love, even Chris Frankie Lyman and the Teenagers.

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Heard from the Resonars with As a Matter of Fact. Off-Broadway before that with Hang On for Love, which I guess is an easier sell than Hang Out for Apathy or Downright Animosity. Before that, Four Against with Don't Do Me Any Favors. You're listening to the Out on the Side program on WEVL. This is Jeremy, about 35 minutes after the hour, hour one of two. Thank you for listening. If you have an idea for a request during the week, you can reach me at jeremy@wevl.org. Or you can go to the Facebook page and plug in Out on the Side, Out on the Side, WEVL, in the search engine. That'll pop right up. You'll see playlist there, which I've got updated through this very show, which will go up soon, I promise. Meantime, let's go from major to minor with the Settlers.

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2: Dig. This is the action the big cat turned on when the place was empty. No sides or bottom. No wind blowing. But the breath of his face. The cat flipped a switch. Blinked those big eternal eyes. And he dug the switch action. Yeah, I'll take it. And up is day, and down is night. Just so nobody gets confused. Having cooled a whole day working on the lighting problem, he stepped back and dug what a poor seat he had for the show. Gotta have a balcony. And he did. And on the balcony, he strung some pearly gates. The next day, from the balcony, he checked out his real estate and was hip to what a swamp it really was. So he blew the day dredging and piling. And by the time the day was over, he called the wet piles water and the dry piles dirt. And just to make sure he could tell them apart, he planted flowers and beans in the dirt. And that's right. He dug it. Cranking off the fourth day, he asked himself, Lord, what day is this? To which he answered himself, Beats me, Lord. Very carefully pulling his head together, he strung up a couple of pieces of what he'd dug. A big one. And a not-so-big one. And the rest of the light, not being wasteful by nature, he broke up into little pieces and scattered around for effect. By the time the fifth day blew in, he had the light set up, green things growing, and time ticking. Looking below to dig the action, he blew his mind that there was none. So freaking freely, he put things in the water to swim, and things above to fly, and gave them lessons so they could. Grooving sweetly into the sixth day on the good things of the day before, and fully hip to never too much of a good thing, he continued to populate on a space available basis, the space available being those piles of dirt, upon which he put creepy crawlies, mookahs, giraffes, Shetland ponies, and other beasts of questionable merit. And then he flipped. I'm gonna make humans. And he did. Two kinds, not looking anything like the rest of the jazz. Made them so they could turn on with him and his action. And told them to take care of business. That sixth day just about did it for the big cat. Being very hip, he said, dig, the seventh day of any week is for swinging sweetly with serenity. He looked around, dug his thing, and said, yeah.

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Music from Ride with Kill Switch. Before that, Brother John Rygren giving us the hippie version of Creation. Before that, the Poo Sticks from the Great White Wonder record, which is a favorite of mine. A lot of fun, that record. That song was called Desperado, not to be confused with the Eagles track of the same name. You're listening to the Out on the Side program on WEVL. This is Jeremy, and I guess we got about 9 minutes left or something before we get into hour number two and all that might entail. Hey, so this song, just finally, I did put two and two together and got four, and I gotta think that Grant Hart heard this record before he wrote Terms of Psychic Warfare for Husker. Anyway, check this out. This song's called Difference of Opinion. It's by a group called the Montanas.

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Welcome to hour two of the Out on the Side program for today. My name is Jeremy. Now, we just heard from the creation asking, well, literally the musical question, can I join your band? I think I'm going to send that one out to Dr. John, the rock and roll dentist. For some reason, I think he might appreciate that one. Before the creation, we heard from Jawbox with Motorist and the Castaways with Liar Liar. Some nice falsetto action going on there. 3 minutes after the hour, hope it finds you well. And we'll hear now from, you know, I feel like I've played a lot of things the past hour from people who you might think of as weirdos. This is literally a band calling themselves The Weirdos.

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We heard Motocaster from their album Stay Loaded, the most atypical Mitch Easter production I can think of. That song was called Uranus. Prior to that, the Chats gave us a song called Heatstroke, which first few days of really warm weather here in Memphis, I guess that's something that we're all going to relate to before long. And the Schizophonics before that, a song called Battle Line. 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This is Jeremy, about 18 minutes after the hour or so, doing some quick math. 42 minutes left to the program. 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And we'll return to the music now with the original of a song, and I think several people have covered, probably most prominently Mr. Harry Nilsson. This is the original version of She Sang Hymns Out of Tune by the song's writer, Jesse Lee Kincaid.

I'm Alejandro Escovedo. Most people don't know there's a link between certain viruses and cancer. 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

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Heard from Fred Cornog, a.k.a. East River Pipe. That song was called Hey, Where's Your Girl? Morris and Mac before that, with Baby, You're the One. And out of Philadelphia, a band called The Bigger Lovers, with a song called Ninja Suit. You're listening to the Out on the Side program on WEVL. This is Jeremy, and we are entering the home stretch final 26, 27 minutes, something like that. Thank you for joining me today and all the days that you typically join me. So let's just keep playing some music. Let's hear some Philly soul from the, speaking of Philly, from the Intruders.

Getting a little bit like jazz in here. We heard Sir Douglas Quintet from a tremendous honky blues record. That song was called Sell a Song. Voice and Heart before that, singing about Teardrop City. Such a great song, a band happened to name themselves after it. Huh. Meat Puppets before that with I Am a Machine. Prentice McPhail singing about the Moolah Man. And we heard some, I guess you consider, Memphis music from a Memphis expatriate, Mark Harrison from Snake Hips. His new album is under the moniker Mark Harrison and the Happy Tramps, and that song was called Mind Bender. That's going to about do it for me. This is Jeremy. Thank you for listening to the Out on the Side program on WEVL. And I am going to get on out of here, but, and however, leave you with one more song. The MC5 will take us out. We'll do this again in 7 days. Take care and have a good week.

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All right. We just heard Richard Temple. Song called That Beat and Rhythm. Hank Jacobs with the TKOs with Tamarine before that. Nancy Wilcox, Gambler's Blues. And we heard from J.J. Barnes starting us off with Every Time I See You, I Go Wild. All right, it's 14 after the hour here at WEVL Memphis 89.9 FM, WEVL.org. My name's Eric, and you're tuned in the basement, where a couple times a week we bring you a couple hours of soul and R&B. And right now we're going to hear one from Darryl Fletcher, The Pain Gets.

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All right. Herbert Hunter. Song called I Was Born to Love You. Willie Mitchell before that with The Champion. We heard part one. Chris Clark, Something's Wrong. And before that, The Combinations, What You Gonna Do. All right, let's get back to it. Hear one from Freddie Chavez. They'll Never Know Why.

All right, we just heard This Heart is Lonely from Rose Batiste. Little Ann before that with Who Are You Trying to Fool? Alexander Patton, A Little Lovin' Sometimes. Larry Williams and Johnny Guitar Watson before that with Too Late. And we heard one from Curtis Lee, Is She in Your Town? And the beginning of that long set, Bobby Garrett, I Can't Get Away. All right, let's get back to it and hear one from the Five Royales, favorite of this show. A song called Catch That Teardrop.

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All right. Nolan Porter, If I Could Only Be Sure. Eddie Parker before that with I'm Gone. Heard from The Toys with Deserted. Daryl Banks, Somebody Somewhere Needs You before that. And before that, Little Richie. Not to be confused with Little Richard. This was Little Richie. Not to be confused with Little Richie Rich. This is just Little Richie. Just Another Heartache. All right, it's 5 after the hour here at WEVL Memphis 89.9 FM or WEVL.org. My name's Eric, and you're tuned in to In Basement When, Where? A couple times a week. Bring you a couple hours of soul and R&B. And right now we're going to hear one from the Capitals. We Got a Thing that's in the groove.

All right, a set that was all over the place. Some Southern Soul there from Betty Swan with The Heartache It's Gone. Some modern sounds from the Montclairs, Hung Up on Your Love. Big Maybelle, Can't Wait Any Longer. Some Garage Soul from Mickey Lee Lane, Hey Chalonet. And some Motown from Frank Wilson with My Sugar Baby. All right, it's 22 after the hour here at WEVL Memphis, 89.9 FM or WEVL.org. Let's get back to the music with one from the Masqueraders. A song called How.

Little Eva, the one that brought you the Locomotion. Doing a little Motown medley there with Get Ready Up Tight. Suki Suki from Tina Britt before that. The Apollos with 7 Days. Doris Troy with I'll Do Anything. And before that, The Exciters, Blowing Up My Mind. All right. Got time for quite a few more. Got about 20 minutes till the top of the hour here at WEVL Memphis. 89.9 FM at WEVL.org. And this is JMO Thomas. Must I Holler?

0: I got stones in my pathway.
1: You've heard of the Sun Belt and the Rust Belt, but is there really a kidney stone belt?
2: If you live in a chronically hot environment, you sweat more, and presuming you ingest roughly the same amount of fluid as someone who lives in the northern climate, you're just not going to produce as much urine. So the incidence of stones is definitely higher in warmer climates than it is in colder climates. The single best thing that anybody can do to avoid stones or to prevent them is to drink more fluid. Essentially, the more urine someone makes, the less likely they are to form stones. Kidney stones form from crystals that are in the urine. All of us have the crystals in our urine. When someone is relatively dehydrated, the crystals tend to come out of solution, and they stick together, much like snowflakes might stick together to form a snowball, and that's the beginnings of a stone. Interestingly, lemonade actually seems to lower the risk of stones. So oftentimes we'll tell people to drink more fluid, but specifically to drink lemonade. On the other hand, teas tend to contain a lot of what's called oxalate, and oxalate complexes with calcium, and that's one of the most common types of stones.
1: 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I'm Allison Ewing, and it's all about life, love, and health.

All right, we just heard The Idles with Just a Little Bit More. September Jones, I'm Coming Home. Homer Banks before that with Ain't That a Lot of Love. The Silencer, Chuck Jackson. Nelson Sanders before that with The Love Is Here to Stay. And a classic from The Impressions before that, You've Been Cheating. All right, that's going to do it. I hope you enjoyed listening. I certainly enjoyed playing them for you. And we'll do it again next week, Memphis.

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I'm Tom Claypool, your host for 2 hours of great New Orleans music, all shapes, all genres. It's funk, soul, blues, rock and roll. You never know what's going to be in the gumbo, but it's all from the Crescent City, New Orleans, Louisiana. Yes, indeed. All right, more music coming your way right now. Here is Bonorama on the New Orleans Big Beat.

Yeah, that was Lee Dorsey right here on the New Orleans Big Beat on WEVL, FM 89.9, and on the web at WEVL.org. 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

Ah, Brent Anderson right here on the New Orleans Big Beat with a tune called, well, the only lyric of the song, Slidell. 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I hope you're having a good time listening today, and more music coming your way here on the New Orleans Big Beat. And here's a little bit from the Soul Rebels.

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More New Orleans music coming your way right now. Here is Tommy Malone on the New Orleans Big Beat.

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All right, more music coming your way here on the New Orleans Big Beat. 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

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You know, for a guy who plays Irma Thomas basically every week, it's great to find a whole bunch of things that you never had before. They finally released the Cotillion album. So, anyway, more music coming your way here on the New Orleans Big Beat. Here are the Radiators.

Shamar Allen right here on the New Orleans Big Beat on WEVL Memphis. Got a whole lot more music, more than an hour left to go. 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So more music coming your way. Here is George Porter and Running Partners leading us off into the next hour on the New Orleans Big Beat.

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All types of New Orleans, well, all types of New Orleans music, be it brass bands, be it funk, be it rock and roll. 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And here, speaking of brass bands, is a chosen few brass band on the New Orleans Big Beat.

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Keeping hands clean is one of the most important steps you can take to avoid getting sick and spreading germs to others. While hand washing should be practiced all year long, it's especially important during the cold and flu season. The best way to wash hands is to use soap and clean running water. But if soap and water are not available, hand gels containing at least 60% alcohol can be used. Gels have been shown to greatly reduce the number of germs on skin, and they are fast-acting. More music coming your way here on the New Orleans Big Beat. Here is Snooks Eaglin.

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Hope you're enjoying yourself and enjoying this great New Orleans music and more of it right now. Here is Mr. Alan Toussaint.

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All right, more music coming your way here on the New Orleans Big Beat. 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

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More music coming your way here on the New Orleans Big Beat. Here is Mule Bone.

Yeah, right here. You're listening to New Orleans Big Beat here on WEVL, and that was Johnny J and the Hitmen doing the a cover of the great James Sugarboy Crawford song right there. And before that, we heard a little bit from Lillian Boutte doing a Antoine Fats Domino tune. So some great covers right there. And guess what? That just about wraps up this edition of the New Orleans Big Beat. Appreciate everybody listening. Want to remind you that taking us out today will be a little bit of Joe Crown. Everybody be sure and go out, hear some live music. Keep on listening to WEVL. It's a great and wonderful thing. And the most important thing is, as you're listening to WEVL Memphis, is peace, y'all.

0: This is Bird Note. Molly Adams founded the Feminist
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Hello, music lovers, and welcome to The Many Moods of Ben Vaughn. I'm your host, Ben Vaughn, coming to you once again through the miracle of radio, the modern miracle of FM radio, and it's really great to be here on the air, in stereo, on the FM dial, or your device of choice. And we're very happy to have you here with us. We're broadcasting like we usually do from the Relay Shack in Parts Unknown, USA. We're centrally isolated here in the middle of nowhere in the Relay Shack, surrounded by boxes of records, CDs, 45s. We have 8-track tapes. We got all kinds of stuff laying around here. And I can't wait to play some of this music for you. We span many decades, many styles, and many moods on this show. And I have a list here of genres we're going to try to get to during this hour. We have glam rock, country, jazz, garage rock, blues, San Francisco hippie rock, 60s pop, soul, 70s album rock, folk, instrumental music, and much, much more. And we have a few special features we're going to get to. We have a Bob Seger record that is a garage rock record from 1966. It was a top 10 hit in Detroit, but nowhere else. So early Bob Seger. And we also have a record by Fleetwood Mac after Peter Green, but before Buckingham Nicks. A really great track. Plus, Lightnin' Hopkins plays the organ. This and more during the next hour. So sit back, settle in, relax, get comfortable. This is The Many Moods of Ben Vaughn. And we're going to start off with this by T-Rex.

one of the greatest singers to come out of Jamaica, Dennis Brown, Money in My Pocket from 1972. And before that, we heard Charley Pride, Yes, Is Anybody Going to San Antone by Charley Pride. And we started that set off with T-Rex, some glam rock by T-Rex there with Thunderwing. I'm Ben Vaughn. This is the Many Moods of Ben.

Bonnie, you're tuned into, and we have a record queued up here by Bob Seger. And this is from 1966. It was recorded in Detroit, and it's called East Side Story, and it's a garage rock classic that actually made it to number 3 in Detroit that year, but nowhere else. It did not hit the charts anywhere else. A big local hit in Detroit. Early Bob Seger from 1966, East Side Story, here on The Many Moods.

You know, sometimes we're not prepared for adversity. When it happens, sometimes we're caught short. We don't know exactly how to handle it when it comes up. Sometimes we don't know just what to do when adversity takes over. And I have advice for all of us. I got it from our pianist, Joe Zawinul, who wrote this tune. And it sounds like what you're supposed to say when you have that kind of problem. It's called Mercy, Mercy, Mercy.

Thank you.

Oh, yes. We have been listening to Cannonball Adderley with Mercy, Mercy, Mercy. And before that, we heard The Velvet Underground with I'll Be Your Mirror, and we started that set off with some early Bob Seger from 1966. Queued up and ready to go, Lightnin' Hopkins plays the organ. Yes, this and more when we return with the many moods of Ben Vaughn.

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1: Coming to you across the airwaves, these are the many moods of Ben Vaughn. And now, here's your host, Ben Vaughn.
2: All right, we are back. Welcome back to the show. And The Many Moods is now in syndication. We're on in a bunch of different places on terrestrial radio. And we have the podcast and all that. And we thank you for that. Because without you, none of this would be possible. Literally not possible. So we really appreciate it. Thank you. Okay, it's time to hear some country rock from Moby Grape, from an album called Moby Grape 69. This is called Ain't That a Shame by Moby Grape.

0: Van Morrison, you really want to know what happened after that fade out. How did they actually end that weird ending? Who knows? Slim Slow Slider by Van Morrison, one of his best and heaviest tunes. And before that, we heard Mary McCreary, a really, really awesome record called Singing the Blues by Mary McCreary, where she double-tracked her own voice and does kind of a duet with herself over a very funky rhythm track. Mary McCreary, she started out with Sly Stone and then married Leon Russell and made some records with him as well. A very talented singer and writer. She wrote that tune. And before Mary McCreary, we heard Moby Grape with Ain't That a Shame. I'm Ben Vaughn. This is The Many Moods of Ben Vaughn. We're here in the Relay Shack broadcasting from Parts Unknown, USA. And here in the Relay Shack, we have a bunch of records like 45s and LPs, 8-track tapes. We even have vintage MP3s here. Yes, we have everything. And we're going to play a record right now from 1949. It's Lightnin' Hopkins playing organ, and he is known for changing chords whenever he feels like changing chords on guitar. And here he is on organ doing exactly that same thing. And he almost invents the lick to 96 Tears at one point during this recording when he goes back and forth from a major to a minor on one chord. Lightnin' Hopkins on the organ with a tune called Zolo Go, recorded in Houston in 1949.
1: Oh, that'll go a little wild for you folks. You know, young and old likes that. Wake up the record.

We just heard Bill Withers, the late, great, amazing Bill Withers with Grandma's Hand. And before that, we heard the Walker Brothers featuring Scott Walker on lead vocals with The Sun Ain't Gonna Shine Anymore. And we started that set off with Lightnin' Hopkins. Yes, Lightnin' Hopkins with Zolo Go. Coming up after the break, Fleetwood Mac, after Peter Green, but before Buckingham Nicks. This and more when we return with the many moods of Ben Bone.

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1: Don't touch that dial. You're listening to the

Oh, yes, we are back. Welcome back to the show. We are very happy to have you here with us. We know that you have other entertainment options, and we thank you for choosing The Many Moods. All right, it's Neil Diamond time. Yes, it is. It is definitely Neil Diamond time, and it's time to hear Neil Diamond sing about an imaginary friend. Shiloh by Neil Diamond, here on The Many Moods.

We have been listening to Station Man by Fleetwood Mac from 1970, and we have run out of time here on the Many Moods of Ben Bone. We got to go. We got to get out of here. The show is produced by Charles Tobias, engineered by Kevin Jarvis. Our announcer is Smith Harrison, and I'm your host, Ben Bone. Thank you so much for listening. Come back and visit us again right here in the Relay Shack. We'll be waiting for you. Until then, arrivederci, auf Wiedersehen, adios, au revoir, aloha, and goodbye. See ya.

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And boys and girls, it's time for us all to get on up and go on down to the Rock House.